0: 5 Pulse 6. I'll take 153 with David 90. And do we have a better description? And do they still have eyes on subject?
1: Negative and negative.

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1: Copy that. That's at the Florida Street, correct?
0: Afer.
1: Copy that. 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
0: Actually, I'm going to be at 259 Calaveras.
1: Copy that.

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1: 26. Lake into. The gentleman from 1900 Forest Street, is he still at the station or has he been transported up already?
2: 5 Paul 1, Zerat, up now.
1: Copy.
0: Traffic for 5 Paul 1.
1: Lake into, just ask him if he's in the area.
0: Copies, thank you.
1: Thank you, too. I've shown them already and have their phone already.

0: 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Vallejo, medic 19.
1: Go ahead, medic.
0: We're at 3355 Sonoma, and we can handle. You can cancel fire.
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0: Can you log a plate, and this is going to be a 10-8 as well, or it's going to be a 10-8 that's not been entered.
1: I got to go home the plate.
0: It's going to be Edward Paul 6-8 Robert 6-9, so I'm going to go to a Dodge.

0: 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Current to a 2026 Dodge Utility to the last Sabine off of Springs Road. 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
1: It's going to be a tenant that needs to be entered and removed. It's going to be red, has both plates on it, and it's not, well, it is wrecked, stripped, not stripped, has the keys, and the ignition is not punched.
0: I copy, it's the Springs Road address. Going to be a good address for the entry.

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1: What?
0: It's going to be 7, Sam, Adam, Yellow, George, David, Edward, David, 9, Sam, Frank, 22, 9, 3, 1, 7. That should be to a Tesla.
1: That clear expired to a 25 Tesla utility to the loss of Yanez out of Santa Rosa. The plate should be 9 Sam William Sam 728.
0: Copy.

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0: 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What's a 415 verbal/physical on Carolina?
1: 416, copy.

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1: Battalion 21, did you copy structure fire?
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0: 911. Your subject last of Ramirez Arseniega is clear, valid, negative case, shows to be female, brown over brown, 53130, out of South American Canaan.
1: Okay, go for it.
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1: Go ahead.
0: We're getting calls of embers going down the hill and landing near the bus stop. RP advised that she was hit by one. She's climbing medical, but we are getting calls from the embers going down.
1: Sorry, Vallejo. Can you repeat that last traffic?
0: We're getting calls of people reporting embers coming down the hill, landing near the bus stop. There's no fire, but the RP is concerned about the embers going down there, just for your information.
1: Copy that. We haven't had any for about 10 minutes now.

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0: I'm calling that East Shirley traffic, Eastwood and Warford Avenue.
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0: Hey, Frank Adam, yellow, 914 to a Dodge.
1: Lindy, it's clear and expired as a 7226 on a 2018 Dodge to Lasso Rodriguez or Rodriguez Bonilla out of Upland.

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0: Lower.
1: And there's nobody else at home.
0: Affirm, there's a daughter there with her. We're going to try and get in contact with her to try to have her step out.
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1: 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I guess we'll wait for the person to show up then.
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1: Confirming it. 10-minute ETA for the responder.
0: Two ago, it was 10 minutes.
1: Copy. And advising that the daughter that's inside is unwilling to come to the door.
0: I'm unable to contact her via phone.
1: Copy. Thank you.
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1: Copy, O 20.

0: 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Our RP is telling us our Robert 2.
1: Copy, so negative Ocean 20, now it's Robert 2.
0: Hey, firm. The DL says Ocean 20, but the RP is saying that R2 is the correct room.
1: Copy that. Thank you. Show medical services also.
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1: Copy.
2: Occupants at R2 are advising the gentleman. 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

0: 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White pickup truck hit RP's vehicle. Last seen going southbound on Luna. A female is requesting medical.
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0: 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Male, black or brown, 5'9", 260, address on Larson City.

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0: 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You can go ahead and merge them.

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1: Oregon plate 350, Paul, yellow, Henry to a white pickup.
0: Vehicle's clear and valid on a 2000 Chevy to the left of Cortez out of Oregon.

0: Vallejo, Burnham Command, you can terminate command and show Battalion 21 in service. 22 and 23 will be available shortly.
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0: Last of Nagi is clear, valid, negative case. 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Address that open.
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0: Can you trip flight unrelated?
1: Go ahead.
0: 6 Victor John Henry 034.
1: Vehicle suspended, expired. 4Paul 1, your vehicle is suspended, expired as a 4/16/2026 on a 2012 Honda to the left of Fisher, Lincoln Road, East Star City. I'm 6 at copy code 4.

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0: 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Did you need the return again?
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0: 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They're going to be related.
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2: 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I added notes and put me on 224 with 490, please.
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0: There's no one at this address with a medical complaint. The homeowner said there was somebody outside saying her knee hurt, but she needs help, but they walked away. We gotta check the area before we clear.
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1: 10 4.
0: Lincoln 4, give me just a minute, I'm outside.
1: Purple 5.
0: Purple 5.
1: We were unable to get contact with the RP, but I have put in another gate code in the call if you can check that.
0: Copy it. We're inside now.

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1: Hey, firm, go ahead.
0: Hi, Robert Paul, John 416, Joy Acura.
1: The first time it's home. Adam 6, can you tell me the plate? I'm getting it back to the Tesla.
0: Hi, Robert Paul John 416, Coast Silver Acura. Coast traffic, Reeves and Laurel.
1: Copy, Reeves and Laurel. Your plate comes back clear, suspended, and expired on a 2005 Acura registered to a first of William on Fieldstone Way, our city.
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0: Your subject, Lisa Hutchinson, born in 2000. Chose to be clear, valid, negative case, male, black or brown, 5'11", 194, address on Fields, Stoneway, City.

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1: 10-4, would you like an additional unit?
0: How much?
1: 10-4.

0: forensics. We just had a vehicle take off. It's going wrong way on 780. We're not in pursuit.
1: Copy.
2: Yeah.
1: A-firm, what was the make and model of the vehicle?
0: White Acura MDX SUV. Still going wrong way. We have a long eye on it. Can you let Patient know?
1: A-firm.
3: Still on scene with 27.
2: We'll be making a U-turn going towards that location. See if we can locate him.
1: 10-4.
4: Which way was it headed? Wrong way?
2: It's going eastbound towards Benicia.

0: Prime 6. Confirming, is the vehicle going westbound on IA-780 East?
1: Eastbound, wrong way.
0: Confirming there is 780 westbound driving eastbound.

0: took Lincoln for? Is that the car you guys had stopped, or is it something else?
1: Lincoln Ford, it's a different vehicle.
0: Okay, I just want to know how they want to clear incident number 15.
1: From Texas Traditional.
2: Can you clear with the warning and have a play for that car?
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1: 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On a 2017 Acura.
0: Copy. That's going to be our car. And it was a WMA driving the vehicle with a WFA and a passenger seat.
1: Copy. Paul 5, go ahead with your...
0: Snowy Boy 6971825, and can I get a case number out here?
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0: All fine. Would you like to run on your subject?
1: Negative, no need to send me the RP or one of the RPs.
0: 10-4, she's locked.

0: Propel 4.
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0: Turn around 1x4, please.
1: Go ahead.
0: First of Carlos, common spelling. Last of Castillo, common spelling. Date of birth 2/28/1981.
1: For standby.

0: Go ahead.
1: No match for Castillo born in 1981. We have a close match for Last of Castillo born in 1982. Shows to be clear, palette restricted, corrective lenses, negative case, male brown over hazel, 57170, address on Arkansas Street, RC.
0: Copy. Is there any firearms or just

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1: Stand by, I'll check.

0: 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Is this an actual address or like a lumber mill?
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0: 4-5.
1: 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Last of Castillo, 1 in 82. His address shows to be at 113 Arkansas, 113.
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0: Your subject, Lassa Robinson, born in 1990, shows to be clear, valid, negative case, male, black over brown, 6'2", 6 feet, address out of Fairfield.
1: Thanks.

0: Roger 25. 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

deployments alerting 823-103 activity in the area of I-80 East and Sonoma Boulevard. White Mercedes sedan, no plates, was seen taking the exit on Sonoma after weaving near traffic collisions. NF alert 0240 hours.

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0: I copy. Show me traffic on that vehicle, Tennessee and Amador.
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1: Subject last of death is clear, valid, negative case, just female, black or brown, 6'1", 189, address out of Richmond.
0: I copy that,
1: Coach 4.
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0: All right, Mach 179, eastbound 37 at Fairgrounds.
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0: And be advised, it's actually westbound, not E5.
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0: 25.
1: 25, go ahead.
0: 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Medic is on scene. Contact them and ask if they have a need for us.
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0: Attention Vallejo units, holding a 415 with a knife at ARCO 4301 Sonoma Boulevard. Employees advising there's a white female adult, green pants, red jacket, arguing with a black male, now arguing with customers. Getting further.
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1: Two minutes ago, she was. We're no longer landline. They disconnected.
0: Copy. Can you go with that description one more time?
1: White female adult, red jacket, green pants with a knife.
0: Copy. Did they see what kind of knife it was? Like a butcher's knife or a pocket knife?
1: Unknown. We're attempting to call them back.
0: Copy.
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0: Last name is going to be Paul Edward Tom Robert Ocean Frank Frank. First name, Nora Ida Tor Tor Adam. 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

0: Your subject, Leslie Petroff, 1-94-94, shows to have an unconfirmed 814 out of Napa for larceny, FTA on larceny bail 1500. Also shows to have an 814 out of Washington, not extraditable for a DUI. Her DL status shows none issued, negative case.
1: Okay. 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

0: 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Her Washington DL shows her to be a female, 5'2", 130, blonde over hazel.
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0: Your first tow is Dave's. The second tow will be George's. And that case number will be 7255, 7255.
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0: And I'm sorry, David 90, did you want another CQL on the board?
1: 10-9.
0: I copied you clear. Did you want another detail on the board?
1: Incident 47, that's on the board. You can clear that with a 3.
0: 10-4, thank you.

0: 5. You can close 162 with a 3. I left no semi 44 with cover.
1: You couldn't tell the one you want now, is that any?
0: The 3. 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We'll cover. 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
0: Right. 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He's clear. 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

0: Pulse 6, we've got one detained. 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
0: Last of Anderson, Adam, Nora, David, Edward, Robert, Sam, Osh, and Nora, first of Kehlani, King, Adam, Yellow, Lincoln, Ida, Ocean, Adam, DOB is 922-07-2007, BFA out of Loyal.
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0: 5'6". She is clear. She has a valid DL. Shows her to be 52119 Brown and Brown. Address on North Camino Alto.
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1: Copy. Thanks for the update. We're en route.
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2: 6 Union Paul Edwards 666.
1: Yellow in Arkansas, and your plate returns clear expired on an 02 Lexus. Pull through the cover.

0: perfectly along by number.
1: Yeah.
0: Hey, boy, 342-6138.
1: Except for the last of web.
0: Sure.
1: He's returning and clear that license status shows to be expired 6'170" Brown and Brown. Has a pending automated app.
0: Copy, what's the bus for?
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2: 273, 5MOB. I'll start with the 21.
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1: Can you show me a route to 133 Acacia Way for follow-up? And when Paul 4 is done, can you attach him?
0: And for I'll show him 97.
1: Bye, Paul 2.
0: I'm 5, Paul 2. Can you just give me the numbers on Acacia again?
1: 133.
0: Copy that.

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1: The 5 Alpha.
0: Hey, firm. Would you be able to check to see if there's a restraining order? Restraining order on file for either of the parties.
1: I believe there was. Stand by. Let me take a look again.
0: Thanks.
1: Hey, firm. The X was the protected party.

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0: Hopefully on engine 25. It's going to be an 1144. That's RPD.
1: I've copy 1144, 1047. Sam 5, we're sitting 1144, 100 Air Corps.
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1: 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It just shows that restraining order.

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0: 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He had called back. He said that the B-Boy apartment is more towards the rear and the RV is towards the alley.
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Flight Incident 242 just occurred, 417 at 230 Carolina. 230 Carolina, RP is out of breath, saying he can't feel his legs now. Unknown how bad he was beaten. He's declined medical at this time. Responsible should be inside 230 Carolina. RP is going to be in front of 232.

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1: 504.
0: 517, do we know what kind of weapon he brandished?
2: He pulled a knife on him.
0: Copy, you can start me that way.
1: 504, 502, cover. 5 David 90, can you be in Roswell?
0: Affirm. 506 or 10-8 will be in route to those premier.
1: 506.
0: Now, what do they say the responsible is located at right now?
1: Last he said, was it 230 Carolina? 230 Carolina, and he should be in front of 232.

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0: And, Paul 6 from Paul 4, the victim saying that's a match.
1: What?

0: 390 from call 4. Did you check that plate over there? The Kennedy behind you?
1: The plate is 6 John Frank King 687.

0: That plate is clear, expired 5/14/11 on an 07 Jeep. Salvage certificate issued. Contact DMV for new owner info. Looks like there might be a info for a Kenia Lopez out of Chula Vista.
1: Which plate comes back to a Jeep?
0: The 6 John Frank King 637.
1: That's going to be 687.
0: Copy.

0: 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That plate is clear current on a 03 Mercedes to a Liam McGill. Release a liability to a Ricardo Ramirez on Hillcrest Court in Napa.
1: Silver.
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0: Last of Ramirez, Robert Adam Mary, Ida Robert Edward Zebra. Last of Ricardo, Robert Ida Charles Adam Robert David Ocean. Date of birth 04/24/04. Should be a male out of American Canyon.

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0: 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He's valid and clear with a 27 Hillcrest Court, American Canyon address.

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1: 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Go ahead. Hey, he's going to be 10-15. Be down there so I can get him. Copy.

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0: 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We're code 4 out here. Yeah, we're code 4 here.
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0: Fire Engine 23. We spoke to DPD officers on the scene saying that there's no medic, but we're going to go ahead and clear. Medic's clearing as well.
1: Copy, thanks.
0: Well, 25 forcing entry.
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0: Flagpole 55, David 90, sending you a 273.5. Was it just occurred when it came in? Your victim will be at 1101 at 750 Sereno 1101. Responsible's in 1103.
1: Hold on. 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
0: Copy that. Delay unit, fire and ambulance responding on a medical. 10-11 Hargis.
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1: What?
0: 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Alameda Broadway is supposed to be a manhole cover that's been removed, and we've gotten over 10 calls on it being a hazard.
1: Turn me around.
0: Thank you.

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1: Not for traffic, Florida 6.
0: I covered you. Was that 5, call 1, Florida and Shasta?
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1: 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Last of Garcia Goni.
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1: Right.
0: On Jason Garcia Noni. Black over brown, 57170. Corrective lenses required. He's valid and clear with a Vallejo address.
1: Copy, I'm pull 4.
0: 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What's responding on a medical? 5442 Grant Street.

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1: 76.

0: Lady Units, fire and ambulance responding on a medical 122 Florida.
1: One, two, two, Florida Street. 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

0: 21, 22. 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Jeremy, you guys still on the island?
1: April.
0: Go ahead, stand by. Malayo, 22.
2: 22.
0: We're clear of the call before. Actually, we're at the Sutter. Cancel 21. They're still on the island. We're going to be closer to the call in Florida. Show some route.
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0: 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Child custody. 68 Calhoun, 68 Calhoun.
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0: Can you stack this call and show me back en route to 232 Carolina? I'll need a few cover units. I'll put the info in the call.
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0: Real quick for incoming units, it's going to be regarding the incident earlier. 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
0: Pulse 4, Pulse 6.
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0: Hey, that vehicle that was left, it looks like there's, it's going to be occupied by two Hispanic males associated with that female. And it looks like they're trying to wait to 242 the WMA when he comes to pick up that car.
1: And Paul 1, confirm you're en route as well.
3: Confirm.
1: 10-4.

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1: Negative. 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
1: 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I'm almost 97.
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1: 766.
0: I apologize. Can you put the stack in pending? I'll take incident 113, please.
1: Copy that.

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1: Hi, Vaughn.
0: Sunny traffic, Tennessee Sonoma.
1: Hi, Vaughn.
0: 6 John Frank King, 687, Bayesian Infinity.
1: Hi, Vaughn.
0: Recover.
1: That flight, and that flight is clear, expired in March on 08 and 70.
0: I'm responsible 11.
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0: Units, pending a possible 459 vehicle in progress with a pickaxe. 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RP was driving by and saw three black males trying to get into a black truck and a blue Prius with a pickaxe.
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0: 8, Robert, 07412 on the Silverado.
1: Woodland Beach. Yeah, 547, that's clear, it expired on 047.
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0: Ça passe avec.
1: Is that Travis?
0: Yep.
1: 507.
0: Is any other units free to come out here and help me process this vehicle? And be vetoing that case number.
1: 508, can you be around route to it? 507, confirm you want a case number? 7262.
0: Gavin, can you get the 1185 started as well?
1: Affirm. Hey,

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1: Last 4, 5, 7, 8, 7, 5, 7, 8, 7. And the toe's gonna be worn.

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0: Well, for operation, we traffic Monterey and Overland Alley.
1: 5-4.
0: 6 David Frank Victor 134. Occupy my one. I'm going to be just behind, I'm just going to be just south, east of Monterey.
1: In the alley?

0: 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Never.
1: 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Just one. 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Okay, go ahead with it.
0: B-Boy 9928260, last of Molex.
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0: Probably shouldn't be in the Safeway parking lot. This would be 9 William Adam Frank 316.
1: Copy on the Safeway. My point. Five David 9 is clear, suspend on a 2012 Audi.

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0: 5 David 90, she's clear. That license that shows to be expired. 5798
1: Flat. Go
2: 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When did it expire?
0: September 2023.
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1: Copy. 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
1: 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I have a call for you down at the library for Edwards.
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0: Flight 125, this is going to be an 1144. Medics may cancel on scene, sir. Can you please?
1: Flight 1144, 818, gateway. If you copy.
2: Yeah, if I'm copy.

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1: 5-4.
0: Were you able to get a return on that wrap?
1: Hey, firm. Anything particular you're looking for?
0: Sorry, 10-9.
1: Anything in particular you're looking for?
0: Yeah, for firearms. And also if you use previous films.

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1: Five four seven, I'll take 126.
2: 5 4 7.
1: All right, we'll take 128.
2: 5 5 8.
1: Far being Rockton County with the 15.
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0: All 16, 22.
2: Got it.

0: 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We looked around. 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
1: Bridging 25.
0: Is that them arriving now, or is there an ETA of arrival?

0: They advised they were coming from safely in Glen Cove.
1: Copy that.

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0: Just want to confirm that we're listing the son as the suspect, and is he an HMA? And can we get descriptors on him?
1: Affirm.
0: Copy. Can you add his descriptors to the call?
1: Copy. Loyal 5, Paul 5. Can you show me 1195 Sonoma, Louisiana?
0: Sonoma, Louisiana. Go ahead.
1: Yeah, it'd be a blue Ford sedan, no plates.
0: Sonoma, Louisiana. Type 1.

0: 545, triple in.
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0: 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Paul, 4, Boy, John. 9, David, Mary, 1. 8, 6, 3, 8, 2.

0: It's clear, expired 2013 Ford, has a plate that should be on it, 8 Nora, Mary Charles, 139.
1: Copy.
0: And the release of liability on it is to Queen Bell's Customs.
1: Copy.

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1: We're checking.

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0: No, I'll take 111 and nothing on 21, so I'll be heading over there.
1: Copy that.
2: Control me traffic, Louisiana Marine.
1: Louisiana Marine, go ahead.
2: It's going to be template Edward Henry Ocean 04 Mary 36.
1: Louisiana Marine.
2: Final stop, Ohio Marine.
1: Copy, Ohio Marine.
0: Paul 6, back my call, I'm down the street. I'll cover Paul.
1: Copy.

0: 501, the permanent plate that should be on it is showing clear, suspended on a 2018 Kia.
1: Copy. Can I get the last four of the VIN?
0: Last four, 5327, 5327.
1: Thank you. Can you run a complete on one DL?
0: Go ahead.
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0: 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Female, brown over brown, 5'1", 182, with an address out of Antioch.
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0: 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One thing.
1: One thing.
0: Number 40, we'll do case number 1185.
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0: Blast of Torres, born in 2002, comes back clear, expired, negative case, male, black over brown, 6'2", 180, with an address out of Salida.
1: Copy.

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0: 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Female, black or brown, 5'4", 150, with an ash out of Richmond.
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